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8: 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Because this Halloween, for whom the bell tolls, it could

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2: Today's Saskatchewan forecast, sunshine, rain, hail, snow, and a suspicious-looking cloud shaped like a moose. All before lunch.
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2: Today's Saskatchewan forecast, sunshine, rain, hail, snow, and a suspicious-looking cloud shaped like a moose, all before lunch.
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3: Hey there, I'm Tim Black. Thanks for hanging out on a Sunday. If you thought it was hot yesterday, well, guess what? It's going to be even hotter today. We'll give you details coming up on number one.

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Jason the Boy, Derek Queen's 98 Days of Summer from Hit Radio 98 CKHD. I'm Tim, and an orange heat warning in effect from Environment Canada. We're going to get highs today to about 33. Now, you factor in the Humidex, we'll be closer to 40, and then they say 9 for the UV index for you today. So, whew, lots of water, and lather on the old sunscreen. Just when you think you've had enough sunscreen, maybe a little bit more, because that's a very high UV index today. Hang out in Africa. It's Toto. 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
3: Weather. Environment Canada has us under an orange heat warning today. Sunshine with a few clouds later on this afternoon. High of 35. Humidex will feel like 41. 9 for the UV index, which is very high. A few clouds tonight with a low down to 19. Sunshine tomorrow and a high of 29. Back to clouds Tuesday and a high of 26.

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Cinnamon Boy Dairy Queen's 98 Days of Summer from Hit Radio 98 CKHD. And yes, we will do that. Cue to text coming up probably in the next 20 minutes. Okay? Qualify yourself for that trip for two to Vegas to see Metallica in Halloween. How great is that? 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
1: Today's Saskatchewan forecast, sunshine, rain, hail, snow, and a suspicious-looking cloud shaped like a moose. All before lunch.
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3: Hey there, I'm Sid Black. 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Hope you're having a fantastic Sunday and staying cool wherever you are. Controversy in the England game yesterday. 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

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I'm Tim, and hopefully you just sent your name and the word summer to 306-642-9810 and got yourself qualified for that 98 Days of Summer vacation in October. You're heading to Vegas to Sphere and see Metallica. How cool would that be, right? Everybody who's done a show at Sphere and you see the after like pictures and stuff like that, absolutely amazing. Plus, we have $500 U.S. spending cash for you. We have the flight. We have the hotel for you as well. 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
13: Environment Canada has us under an orange heat warning today. Sunshine with a few clouds later on this afternoon. High of 35. Humidex will feel like 41. 9 for the UV index, which is very high. A few clouds tonight with a low down to 19. Sunshine tomorrow and a high of 29. Back to clouds Tuesday and a high of 26.

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We are under an orange warning from Environment Canada for you today. Sunshine and the Humidex will feel like 43. 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

Sue DuBois, Dairy Queen's 98 Days of Summer from Hit Radio 98 CKHD. I'm Tim. That song, by the way, spun quite a lot of controversy, especially when the video came out. MTV and Much Music were not really excited to play it, but they ended up doing it, obviously. It is Madonna. I'm Tim. And hey, don't forget the Better Together barbecues are coming up for you again on Tuesdays. $5 for a bag of chips, pop, and a hot dog. 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It's going to be a good time. And we get to hang out and have lunch together. 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
14: Hey there, I'm Tim Black. Thanks for hanging out this afternoon. Hope you're having a fantastic day and staying cool. Let's talk about soccer, shall we? That's coming up on number one.

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Keep listening for that cue to text. Could happen again anytime for you. I'm Tim, by the way. So a big controversy yesterday in the England-Sweden game. Now, there was a second goal that obviously allowed England to go through to the next round, but now they're saying, hey, that goal should have been disallowed because it actually hit the wire of the Skycam that goes across the field, and apparently the ref and the VAR did not see it. So now there's a potential that that game could be replayed tomorrow. Yeah. Interesting what happens in the world of FIFA, hey? A little controversy. AC/DC is on Hit Radio 98.

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11: Weather. Environment Canada has us under an orange heat warning today. Sunshine with a few clouds later on this afternoon. High of 35. Humidex will feel like 41. 9 for the UV index, which is very high. A few clouds tonight with a low down to 19. Sunshine tomorrow and a high of 29. Back to clouds Tuesday and a high of 26.

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I'm Tim. Thanks for hanging out. 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We have an orange alert from Environment Canada. 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
3: 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Thanks for hanging out. 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Should we do that cue to text for the 98 Days of Summer again? 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
8: Today's Saskatchewan forecast: sunshine, rain, hail, snow, and a suspicious-looking cloud shaped like a moose, all before lunch.
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5: CKHD weather. Environment Canada has us under an orange heat warning today. Sunshine with a few clouds later on this afternoon. High of 35. Humidex will feel like 41. 9 for the UV index, which is very high. A few clouds tonight with a low down to 19. Sunshine tomorrow and a high of 29. Back to clouds Tuesday and a high of 26.

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Jackson Avoy, Dairy Queen's 98 Days of Summer from Hit Radio 98 CKHD. And your next chance to qualify coming up tomorrow morning with Jeff Hayes. I'm Tim. Thanks for hanging out. Have yourself a fantastic rest of your day. And please don't lay your hands on me. It's too hot and you're sweaty.

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3: Today's Saskatchewan forecast, sunshine, rain, hail, snow, and a suspicious-looking cloud shaped like a moose. All before lunch.
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1: Today's Saskatchewan forecast: sunshine, rain, hail, snow, and a suspicious-looking cloud shaped like a moose. All before lunch.
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1: Today's Saskatchewan forecast, sunshine, rain, hail, snow, and a suspicious-looking cloud shaped like a moose. All before lunch.
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6: 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Because when you do things the right way, people notice. 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
7: 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Yorkton, Swift Current, Lloydminster, and Saskatoon. 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